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gonna come with me because you look so fine that I really wanna make you mine. 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

0: more spontaneous, unplanned fun.
1: Yeah, it looks like we're going to get a little more of the Canadian smoke that has been coming down for the last about week or so today.
2: Yeah, when I let the dogs out this morning, I walked out, I was like, ooh, smells like a campfire.
1: Again, yeah. And so we got a little bit of a break, it seemed like, Saturday for most of the day. Mm-hmm. And then it didn't even creep in. All of a sudden, it just straight up was smoky again across the area.
2: Yeah, I know. Yeah.
1: And, you know, the thing is, you wonder if it's this bad and we're this far removed from the fires, what is it like where they're actually burning in Canada and parts of Minnesota? That's what I'm thinking, is how bad is the air for people up there? I feel bad.
2: It must be really treacherous for them, and they're probably scared, and it's probably just one. There's nothing else that they can do
1: They just are burning, yes. And you know, it gets to the point where all you try to do is contain it, mm-hmm. and obviously try to save people's lives and save property, like we saw with the California wildfires that were happening, mm-hmm. too. And it gave me some pause as I was like, oh man, the sunset looks so cool on Saturday.
2: Yeah.
1: Like I got a great video of it. And then I just, for a moment, reflected like, geez, what are the people that actually have these fires in their backyard?
2: You're right. You're like, at what expense do I get to see this beautiful sunrise or sunset? But, you know, what are they dealing with? Yeah.
1: So I think we're going to get that. And then on top of it, heat again. That's the thing, is like the heat is just so much to deal with, and then the smoke from the wildfires and everything else that is happening. But still, there was a lot of events and a lot of different things happening in the community over the weekend. I know McHenry had their Fiesta Days that capped it off, right?
2: Like the parade. The parade caps off the 11 days of Fiesta Days.
1: I know, seriously, they do so much for that. I was out at the Kiwanis Duck Drop they did on Green Street.
2: Isn't that so fun?
1: Yeah, I want to talk more about that because they did such a great job, and kids, like families, just were loving it off of Green Street. Joe and Tina, it's Monday, Star 105.5. We will get to the impossible question coming up here in just a few. We do have an early prize for you.
2: And speaking of fun things to do in the area, the McHenry County Fair kicks off soon, so we have passes for you.
1: I'll be out.

0: Star 105.5 is Joe and Tina. It's not the weekend. It's Monday. I keep thinking. I know. I'm like stuck on Sunday. I didn't want it to end. I tried to go to bed a little bit early last night.
1: Yeah, you did.
0: So then I ended up waking up even earlier at like 2:30. I'm like, really, dude? Like,
1: I know, because when I text I always make sure that you get up in the morning, and you were already on your way here. And I was like, oh, he must have gotten up really early.
0: That's because I'm getting old. That's what happens with old people. Seriously, like, that's not a joke. That's what happens with older people, is they don't sleep as much. And I guess I'm getting there, you know.
1: Right, you're trying to seize the day.
0: Yeah, I mean, I'm gonna be 50 this year, so it just makes sense that I'm getting up in the middle of the night to pee and everything else. Right,
1: just gonna listen,
0: I just had a conversation with my doctor about my prostate, and I was like,
1: did
0: Jeez, man.
1: I mean, listen, it happens, guys.
0: I got to get my driver's license updated. I don't know if I have to take the written test or the driving test. Like,
1: Man.
0: Can you imagine?
1: Yeah.
0: Like, what if I don't get my license? They're like, listen,
1: he's cut off.
0: Sorry, guy. You're not going to make it. Then I'm going to have you're going to have to pick me up every single day for work.
1: Then we'll have to carpool. Yeah.
0: Oh, gosh. Okay, I better pass that test.
1: Please do.
0: I don't even know. I don't know if I have to take the written test or the actual driver's ed test when I go, or if they're just going to be like, all right, we're going to give it to you. We trust you.
1: Right.
0: So I don't know. Honest to God. Like, I don't know what I have to do.
1: Honestly, when you turn 50, I think you have to take all of the tests, don't you?
0: Oh, no.
1: Even the eye exam. You know, you go and you put your eyes in the things that look like binoculars.
0: Yeah, Tina, I've had eye problems since I was like 4, so I know what I have to.
1: Yeah, okay.
0: It's like, there's a thing. Don't be scared by it. You put your... I know. They make you look at the tractor and tell you what color.

0: color the lights are and everything else. Been there, done that my entire life.
1: What
0: do you mean? That's from an eye exam. See, never mind. It's above your pay grade. Okay. I'm sorry you have perfect eyes and you've never had to take that test when you've gone to Fielman Vision Care. Good for you. I've been doing it since I was like 4 years old trying to figure it out.
1: I mean, so. I know that they make you read the letters and things like that, which obviously I have done. But
0: Wait, what's that say? You are a... What is going on here? All right, it's Joe and Tina, Star 105.

0: Joe and Tina, Star 105.5. You know, Crystal Lake Park District, they had their cardboard regatta over the weekend, which is always awesome.
1: It honestly is such a fun event.
0: So I was surfing around. I saw the Crystal Lake Park District, their Facebook page, and they have a Bruise and Bases kickball tournament.
1: Ooh, what does that mean?
0: And this is, you can play kickball. It's, thank goodness it's only one day. And it says, grab your friends, build your team, and get ready for a fun day of kickball.

0: cold drinks, great food, music, and friendly competition. 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
1: I love this. They're basically bringing like your backyard games as you play with your family, like beer in hand, and they're bringing it to life. That's so awesome.
0: The top three teams are going to take home $500 for first place, $400. $100 for third, and then other for best team name and best team swag.
1: There we go. We got to get a team together.
0: And it's great because it's in the daytime, too.
1: There we go. Right, exactly.
0: So I'm just.
1: Makes sense.
0: Yeah, I'm just looking at the crystallakeparks.org website for Brews and Bases Kickball Tournament. This looks like it's actually going to be a lot of fun.
1: Okay, I'll be team captain.
0: And we need a great name. We need a really good kickball name because there's a prize for that, too. Our skill set. I, honest to God, would like to get a bunch of people together.
1: Yeah.
0: To get a team. And, you know, you need probably 9 people at least for the field. And then I don't know how many you bat. I got to look for the rules for that.
1: Yeah, I was just going to say, I don't know the specific rules for kickball other than you kick the ball and then you run the bases like baseball.
0: I mean, yeah, it's like baseball. It says $400 for a team. Spectators are welcome.
1: Of course.
0: So whatever. If we can get like 12 people together.
1: Yeah, then we all just like split it. We get our little cheering squad.
0: We need to talk to the Hoylands, to Dan and Jackie. That would be a great Saturday thing. And then get the crew together.
1: All their karaoke crew.
0: That's our crew. It's all hands on deck for this one.
1: Okay, fun. It's coming together.
0: Thor is like 7'8". Yes. Can you imagine him playing kickball?
1: He'll catch everything.
0: Yeah, the intimidation factor. We'll have him pitch. They won't get it past the guy.
1: Watch, dude. He's like terrible at kickball.
0: And then
1: he like can't catch it. But I have a feeling he's athletic.
0: The guy's name is Thor. And you're saying he can't be athletic?
1: No, What's wrong with you? Obviously he is. We've played like whirlyball with him. He's athletic.
0: Yeah, this is. He's good. So it's Brews and Bases Kickball Tournament. We got to get a team together. We'll talk to, you know, the Hoyland crew, everyone who gets together, you said, for like whirlyball.
1: This is going to be so fun. Can I please be team captain?
0: I'll think about it. I'll take that under advisement.
1: Because I have a feeling you want to be team captain. Well, I knew it. I knew it.
0: My name is first in the show. So
1: stop it.
0: My name is first.
1: Alphabetical.
0: So I just like how Thor, Tina's like, maybe Thor can't play. It's like, what?
1: I didn't mean it.
0: The guy's
1: like
0: name is Thor. There's no way that he's not awesome at softball. Let's be honest here, dude.
1: I understand. It was honestly like just a joke because he's like 8 feet tall. So I have a feeling he's got to be athletic with kickball.
0: Gosh, man. His name is Thor. Like Thor's hammer.
1: Don't be upset at me, Thor.
0: Come on, man. All right. This could be fun. Beer in hand dodgeball with the Crystal Lake Park District. I love
1: it. So fun.
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0: 105.5. The McHenry County Fair is going to be coming up week after this. It is going to debut, of course. No, hold on a second. Strike that. It's not this coming week. It's a little over 2 weeks away.
1: Yes, it's going to be the first week in August. Yeah, don't skip a week.
0: No, I almost did. And I'm going to be out there. I got it on my calendar.
1: Yeah, exactly.
0: So we have passes for you to go to the McHenry County Fair.
1: Yes.
0: So much fun for you, the family, and your friends. You'll be able to win coming up with the impossible question in just a few and every day this week.

0: Star 105.5's Joe and Tina, 624. All right, so we're going to get into the impossible question. McHenry County Fair is going to be coming to the fairgrounds in a couple of weeks, just over a couple of weeks from now. I'll be out there for the opening night, and you could be too if you get the impossible question right this week, all right?
1: We always love going to the McHenry County Fair. I think it is like a staple. It is just epic because they have the carnival, the 4-H stuff that happens. You can walk around, and they do have live music too to cap things off.
0: Oh my gosh, the tractor pull.
1: Yes.
0: There's the queen pageant. They're doing a king pageant this year.
1: Yes, they got all sorts of things.
0: So yeah, you can guess by hitting us up on our 800 number via text for the impossible, which many do. However, to win the prize, you're going to have to get on the air. All right?
1: So you got this.
0: A heads up. So here we go. Parents stress about a lot, but this one thing causes us the most stress when it comes to our kids, especially when they're little. What is it? So parents, we stress a lot about certain things, but this one causes us the most stress when it comes to our kids, especially when they're little. What are we talking about? So Tina, you're gonna get the first guess. We'll see if you could send us in a direction.
1: I'm gonna say maybe it's when they go to kindergarten for the first time. Like they're stressed, they're so nervous about school. It's kind of a big deal, and they're still really little at that time.
0: That's not what we're looking for, but I just had a conversation with a parent about this.
1: About going to kindergarten.
0: Their little one is going to be starting full day kindergarten.
1: Oh, and
0: it's,
1: gosh. You know,
0: it's almost like a cut the cord type of situation.
1: I know, yeah.
0: A lot of parents are going to be crossing that bridge soon. It's not what we're looking for. So the phones are open. We have passes for the McHenry. Yeah, we have 4-pack of those. All right. So parents stress a lot about this. But this one thing causes the most. What is it? 800-861-1055. Get your guessing now.
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4: Warm today with some of that air quality, of course, with the wildfire smoke in the area in the northwest burbs. 84 for the high, and we could get some rain later on tonight, but not till like after 9 o'clock overnight.
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0: Five is Joe and Tina. All right, so here is the impossible question. Parents stress a lot, but this one thing causes us the most stress when it comes to our kids, especially when they're little. What are we talking about? 800-861-1055. Tina got her guess in.
1: I thought it was like going to kindergarten, because that can be stressful for parents.
0: The
1: full
0: day kicks in, nervous, and this is something. You know, you have one kid and they do this in public and you're like you're worked up about it.
1: Okay.
0: But once you have a few, you're like, you know what? It is what it is. And
1: okay.
0: You're just going to have to deal with it. There's gotcha. Nothing that I can do sometimes. 800-861-1055. Four pack for the McHenry County Fair. When you get it right today and all this week, you could win.

0: Star 105.5, Joe and Tina. Okay, so parents stress about this a lot, especially when the kids are little. It's the most stressful. What is it? 800-861-1055, 800-861-1055. What is it? Hello, you're on the air.
1: Tantrums?
0: Yeah, that's it. Yeah, you got it right.
1: Awesome.
0: Have you been to the McHenry County Fair before?
1: I have never been to the McHenry County Fair, no, sir.
0: Okay. Are you from the area up in the Northwest Burbs?
1: Yes, I am. I grew up in McHenry. I currently live in Lake County.
0: Oh, cool.
1: My dad still lives in McHenry.
0: Awesome. Well, I can't believe you've never been there. You're going to get to experience it. And, man, it really is just... It's good fun for everyone. You got a 4-pack of tickets, and then you get to learn about like the agricultural side
2: of
0: McHenry County as well. So if you have little ones, you have family to bring out with you, they're going to love every moment there at the fair, okay?
1: Yes, of course. Yep, me and the kids are going to love it. So hopefully we have no tantrums there.
0: Yeah, no.
2: Yeah, no meltdowns at the fair.
0: Yeah, well, the thing is, though, yeah. Like the cows and the sheep, they won't judge you. The chickens, that's the good thing. How old are your little ones, dude?
1: Jordy's going to be 5, and I got Finley and Jagger.
0: Awesome, man. Well, you're going to have fun out
1: there.
0: I'm
1: young.
0: But Jake, is that you?
1: Oh.
0: Jake.
1: Yeah, this is Jake.
0: Oh, so from Jake and Tabitha. We checked in with you over the summer, right?
1: Yes, and we're actually on another vacation as we speak. We're in Yogi Bear.
0: Wait, what? You guys are...
2: Look at you guys.
0: Yeah. So wait, hold on. Yes. Yogi Bear up in Wisconsin?
1: Yeah, we're in Wisconsin right now. We're in Caledonia.
0: That's awesome. So are you listening over the air or on the stream?
1: Oh, we're streaming right now on my wife's phone.
0: Man, you guys are dedicated. Actually,
1: you're on speaker and we both could hear you.
3: Hi.
0: Hi, Tabitha.
2: Good morning.
0: So you guys, if you remember, this is
3: we can't not listen to you guys.
0: Well, thank you. If you remember, this is the family went down to Missouri and checked in with us.
2: Yeah.
0: Have you left any iPads on top of the car?
1: Yeah.
0: That all got sorted out. Did you guys ever find the actual iPad or no? It's gone.
1: No, it's gone. Yeah, it was long gone.
0: Jake's like, dude, stop bringing it up.
2: I know. Already. Tabitha answered immediately. She's like, it's gone.
0: Yeah, that's fun. All right, guys, thank you for listening and being so dedicated. You got that 4-pack of passes. Enjoy yourself at the fair, okay?
1: Thank you. You have a good day.
0: You too. We'll talk to you soon.
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0: boundary. Yeah, you said forever, now I drive alone past your street.
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0: Star 105.5, Joe and Tina at 6:53, you know, talking about my driver's license, getting a lot of comments about whether or not I'm going to have to take the test or not.
1: Well, also, I think it depends on how your driving record has been throughout the years
0: I think I'm good with my driving record. It's been a while since I've had a ticket.
1: Okay, good.
0: Like,
1: at least, knock on wood.
0: Yeah, I know, right? Like, it has to be about 5 years. The real ID is something that has come up, obviously, on the show. And with a birthday coming up for me, I'm wondering, I finally maybe could get my real ID. And I'm on the Illinois Department, the Secretary of State, looking at what I need. Oh, my. It's so confusing, dude.
1: I know.
0: It really is so confusing. It says, the following original unexpired documents are accepted at Illinois facilities to meet the real ID requirements. Proof of identity, one document. Birth certificate, valid passport, certificate of naturalization, a permanent resident card, or an employment authorization document.
1: Oh, okay.
0: Proof of social security number, social security card, W-2 form, or a 1099 form featuring your full social security number.
1: Oh, thank goodness. Because do you still have your security or your social security card? Oh, you do? Okay.
0: I remember when my dad gave it to me.
1: Yeah.
0: It was like at his desk in the basement. Uh-huh. And he like gave me it and it's still sitting. I got it on lock and key right now.
1: Yeah, I have no idea where mine is.
0: What I'm trying to figure out is what do I actually, this is telling me 9,000 different things to get a real ID. Like, what do I need? You need to provide original documents in these four categories. So I need four different things to authorize. Maybe someone who got their real ID. Did you get yours?
1: No, but my husband and I need to also do it as well. But if you think about it, how else are they going to make sure that you are you?
0: I get that.
1: Trust me. I'm just as confused as you are.
0: If they have my driver's license, like... Right. How much more do I need to get a real ID with all of the... So somebody shed some light on this. Have you gone for your real ID? And let us know what you actually brought to the DMV. Because the way I'm reading this is I need four different documents for my proof of identity, social security number, my Illinois residency, and a written signature.
1: Oh, what? Like your signature.
0: But can my... valid driver's license be used for two of the four, for my proof of a signature and for my proof of Illinois residency?
1: I have no idea.
0: I'm a bit confused by this, dude. I mean, if I'm this confused by it, either I'm really stupid or it reads kind of strange.
1: I mean, well, I think it's just so official that they have to use those official words for everything that it seems more intimidating and confusing.
0: All right. So I know we're probably getting some text messages. The number's 800-861-1055. 800-861-1055. 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
1: Right.
0: Only original hard copies are accepted. No photocopies.
1: Well, yeah, for your birth certificates,
0: Account numbers must be clearly visible. What the hell, dude?
1: Really?
0: What is going on here? Wow. All right. Well, I don't know if I'll be getting a real ID. It sounds like a lot of work.
1: Well, okay. Listen. So Megan just texted us. She said, I got my real ID this past week, actually. Okay. She said, I had my birth certificate, my driver's license, and my property tax and social security, and then also my W-2.
0: So she had five different things to get the real ID.
1: Yeah. And she said, your driver's license is valid for a signature because it said you needed a valid signature as well.
0: Okay. All right. So, like, but Oh my God, dude. This is really confusing. And I know, listen, I know this has been ongoing for like a couple of years.
1: Yes, yeah.
0: I just have never gotten mine. I'm just worried I'm going to go to the DMV and they're going to say it's not, you need more.
1: Right.
0: I'm sure that has happened to about a million people so far.
1: And do you need to make an appointment for a real ID or can you just walk in?
0: You're asking too many questions.
1: And how much does it cost?
0: You're, again, asking so many questions. It's exhausting. I don't know what you need. Maybe I'll just keep using my passport to fly and just keep things easy.
1: Right, yeah.
0: All right. We got some phones going. We'll go to those next.
2: 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They said listen to Joe and Tina first. 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

0: 105.5. Talking about the real ID and all the requirements, I think I'll just stick with my passport. I'm so confused, man. And
1: I know, but I feel like at some point, everybody is going to have to be required to have the real ID. I know that if you have a passport and everything, so it's like we might as well just get it to ensure that we never have any issues traveling.
0: Well, and I travel a decent amount, so yeah. I do need to get the real ID. I'm just going to hope that I'm going to do overkill and just bring a million things with me. Right. I'm trying to think, though, like, I don't know if I have a birth certificate. I know that sounds insane.
1: Oh, no.
0: I know that sounds really crazy. So I remember I lost it at some point. And then I had to get it from Cook County. I was born at Oak Park. So I had to, you know, imagine working with the records, right,
1: yes.
0: of Cook County.
1: Yeah.
0: So I can't remember what I had to go through to get it. And now I'm thinking, where is it? Which I know that sounds horrible.
1: Well, do you have like a big file folder or like a trunk or something like that that you keep all your important paperwork or whatever? Or a safe or something that you have that stuff in?
0: Well, you know, Steven just traded in his car at Martin Chevrolet, and the title went to me. And I was like, oh, no. Like, I'm going to need the title for it.
1: Yeah.
0: And I did find, I was shocked that I had it.
1: Thank goodness.
0: I thought for sure I was going to have to, like, send away and pay money to get a new title.
1: And where was it? Yeah. Was it exactly where you thought it was going to be? Or do you want to admit it?
0: I wouldn't say that, that it was exactly where I thought it was going to be. But yeah. I did. You always, with important paperwork, you're always like, okay, I'm going to put this here.
1: Uh-huh.
0: I know where it's going to be. But then, you know, a couple years pass, and then you go, okay, where would I have put it?
1: Right.
0: If I was me 2 years ago and semi-organized, uh-huh. where would I have put this very important document?
1: Right.
0: Yeah, so I'm curious. I wonder if I have my birth certificate or not.
1: You probably need to look for
0: yeah,
1: that.
0: Well, I am for this real ID thing. I'm going to do overkill. I mean, you need bank statements. Imagine
1: yes.
0: you have to print out your bank statement and bring it to the DMV.
1: Yeah.
0: And the account number has to be on there.
1: Listen,
0: like,
1: it was,
0: do they actually verify your account?
1: I doubt it.
0: But why would you have to have your account number on there?
1: Maybe for certain instances. I don't know.
0: Like what? They need to check your balance? That's weird to me.
1: Actually, I feel like when I had to change my name, like after my husband and I got married, I had to have a ton of things.
0: Yeah,
1: it was such a process. It was so annoying.
0: That's another thing.
1: Yeah.
0: Is for ladies, like going to change your name.
1: Right.
0: Now I get why you don't want to change it. And then after you get divorced, why you don't want to change it back.
1: Honestly, because it's such a pain in the butt, to be honest with you. But I'm happy that I did it.
0: From what I can recall, like to change your name, I think they actually ask you at the divorce proceeding, maybe, like, are you going to change your name back?
1: They probably have to ask.
0: Yeah, it's like one of the questions on there. And then all the documentation for that. Holy,
1: yes.
0: I mean, I'm sure there's some women are like, I can't wait to change it back. They leave the divorce court and
1: right,
0: go straight
1: yeah.
0: to the DMV.
1: Exactly, yes.
0: There should be a fast pass for that.
1: They exactly.
0: I couldn't wait to ditch this loser, and I want my name back right now.
1: That's right.
0: And done.
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0: This may affect you, Tina, and those who live in the McHenry area. It's Joe and Tina, Star Morning Show. Saw this in the Northwest Herald from our friend Janelle Walker. Can garbage stickers and leaf vacuuming continue in McHenry?
1: Yes.
0: All up in air as contract is due to expire. So, of course, from the Northwest Herald. And here's the thing. You getting the leaves sucked up on the side of the road is a pretty unique thing.
1: Yes.
0: And apparently garbage companies are going away from that.
1: No.
0: There's a McHenry City Council meeting tonight to talk about that, amongst other things.
1: Do I need to get my suit on and go?
0: Get
1: my little business suit on.
0: What's her name from Legally Blonde that you always say?
1: Elle.
0: Oh, yeah, Elle from Legally Blonde. Tina's going to show up, walk in there.
1: Yeah.
0: So Flood Brothers Disposal won the city's last garbage contract 2022. It's up for renewal July 2027. So right now you can get, and it's the same where I live in Round Lake. It's like $3.50 a bag, or for like a sticker that you put on your garbage.
1: Okay.
0: For yard waste, basically, or you can have a tote for that.
1: No, I don't want to do that. And when I say I don't want to, it means my husband's going to have to do that, and I don't want to put that on him.
0: Right. So it says in here, the Public Works Director, Russ Adam, is quoted as saying, many providers are moving away from services such as sticker programs and leaf vacuuming, and that limits the number of contractors submitting bids. So I just wonder if what would happen. I like the sticker thing.
1: You do?
0: Because I don't have to then pay to have a tote. I feel like there's going to be more of a cost to the consumer if you have to pay to have the year-round or seasonal for your pickup of yard waste.
1: Gotcha, okay.
0: The bag thing, the $3.50, I like the idea of that because you just use as needed.
1: But then don't you have to get the sticker, then you have to get the bags in a different place, right? No, like, it's kind of annoying.
0: You can usually get them in the same place. Clearly, your husband does all the yard work. I mean, that's what we learned that last week said.
1: We don't have to bag the leaves up. We put them at the end of our yard in the front, and then they come and pick it up.
0: Well, they're saying that type of stuff, I think they're kind of positioning like that might go away because a lot of places don't want to do it. There's more manpower that's needed for it.
1: Of course.
0: Algonquin, Marengo, and Woodstock have discontinued their sticker programs in favor of totes only due to contractors being unable to bid on this service contract requirement. That's the thing, is it's going away.
1: No.
0: And you'll have at least up until July 2027. This is for McHenry, but Algonquin, Marengo, and Woodstock, they've gone away from the stickers, and then you have to have the tote, and I'm guessing that there's an extra charge for that. I'm guessing.
1: But we don't have to be like other places.
0: Well, no, that's the thing, is you've always been pretty bougie that the leaves, you just put them on the side of the street.
1: True.
0: And someone comes and vacuums them up for you.
1: Yeah, it's a big truck, and it's got like this round tube that looks like an enormous slide, but it just sucks up the leaves.
0: It says on here, the second issue is fewer waste companies are in the leaf sucking business.
1: Come on, this would be a great job. Let's get more jobs to suck up the leaves.
0: Algonquin, Crystal Lake, Huntley, Johnsburg, Lake and the Hills all require residents to bag leaves they want removed rather than vacuuming.
1: Ugh.
0: So it sounds like if I had to guess, you might have to start bagging your leaves, not right away, but for next fall is when it would kick in. I'm sorry.
1: I don't like this.
0: The last time McHenry negotiated with Flood Brother, the company indicated it would be the last time that they would include leaf vacuuming in it. So they did know this 5 years ago. So to be fair to Flood Brothers, but if there's no one in that leaf sucking business,
1: there's got to be another company that can suck up the leaves.
0: Okay, well, you might as well go to the city council meeting and put your 2 cents in tonight, Tina. Unless you're going to be the one out there with the shop vac on the side of the road trying to help out McHenry residents. Oh, God. Poor Wayne Jett, the mayor of McHenry. People are going to be blaming him for this.
1: For sure. Yeah, right.
0: You know, and the guys.
1: It's his fault.
0: Him and his wife, Amber, are going to be out there with their shop vac. Like, all right, we got it.
1: I know. So
0: that from the Northwest Herald and Janelle Walker.
1: Oh, my gosh.
0: Joe and Tina on Star.
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0: The World Cup final was yesterday. I know. Was your husband watching it or no?
1: He was.
0: Okay. Because, I mean, Spain, the world champions for the World Cup, there was a halftime show. And, man, it's getting panned, of course. If you don't know who was performing, we'll talk about that.
1: Yes, yes.
0: And more in the quickest. Yeah, man.

0: Thank you, DJ.
1: Yeah, so halftime at the World Cup game yesterday, as Spain won the championship, it was star-studded, to say the least. Justin Bieber, Madonna, BTS, and Shakira. And apparently, some people found it underwhelming. It's just kind of like the halftime at the Super Bowl. It's not for everybody.
2: Yeah, there's definitely mixed feelings if you're trying to look at the reviews of it. And some people didn't even realize that there was a halftime show for this to begin with.
1: But listen, I mean, that's a lot of artists. So it was pretty diverse.
2: Yeah.
1: I mean, you know, I think Shakira, isn't she from Spain?
2: I think that she is. So, and she looked amazing. She had, I did read up on her outfit. It had like over 200,000 crystals like on her outfit that she wore. And she sounded and she looked amazing.
1: And I apologize. It says Shakira is from Colombia.
2: Oh, okay.
1: But didn't she have some issues though?
2: She did, but that was fixed. It was like a tax thing.
1: Yeah, yeah.
2: And she ended up winning that battle.
1: Okay, so I thought, for some reason, I was thinking that she had ties to Spain.
2: Mm-hmm.
1: Anyway, I don't have time to get deeper into that right now.
2: Yes.
1: So Madonna, speaking of looking good, I mean, at 67, she looked the part too.
2: Yeah, she had a little outfit on and all the things. I think she's trying to like stay as relevant as she possibly can.
1: And so with her, when she came out, she was like sitting on the back of almost like a vehicle or whatever. It looked like she's going to shake right off of it. Made me nervous.
2: I know.
1: I had three people send me the text thing about Shakira in Spain.
2: Okay, so
1: yeah,
2: that's where
1: so
2: it correlates.
1: That's why I was thinking that. I thought it was her home country.
2: Gotcha.
1: BTS was also there, and Justin Bieber. Look, you're not going to please everyone when it comes to that stuff. I did see that FIFA, who puts on the World Cup, and it was here in the United States this year, apparently the halftime show went longer than it was supposed to.
2: It did. It delayed the restart of the game.
1: So that kind of, people are... They were more concerned about that. Like, let's get the game. The players are ready to go, and they're waiting for, you know, Justin Bieber to stop singing.
2: I know. And then there was a brawl after the whole thing. Like, there were punches that were thrown. Someone
1: between,
2: grabbed,
1: like, Justin Bieber, Shakira, and Madonna?
2: The players. No, the players.
1: I mean, that would have been the best halftime show ever. Madonna pulling Shakira's hair like, you go, girl.
2: Stop.
1: All right. So the players got into it.
2: They did. It was in like all the headlines. That someone was throwing punches. Someone grabbed someone's throat. It was,
1: it
2: was a whole thing.
1: I mean, you know, all that.
2: It was like hockey.
1: I know that it was like a backup player that got the final goal of the World Cup game. They won.
2: My husband was watching it. We had an event yesterday, and I hear him.
1: He's like, whoa.
2: Yeah. I'm like, what's going on? He's like, I'm sorry. I'm watching the game.
1: I know. To watch like 2 hours, only one goal. That's like the knock on soccer. But
2: I know. But he loved it. He was into it.
1: It does seem like there was a party atmosphere by most fans that traveled from across the globe to the U.S. to see it. And it looked like a lot of fun. It wrapped up yesterday. All right. Some birthdays here. 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Giselle Bundchen has a birthday today, the ex-wife of Tom Brady.
2: Yes.
1: How old do you think Giselle Bundchen is today?
2: I don't think she ages, so I'm not quite sure. I'm going to say 47.
1: She is 46 today.
2: Oh,
1: 46.
2: Gosh, dang it.
1: So I'm going to give you just a little.
2: Just a little.
1: That's it.
2: Okay.
1: Just a little.
2: Oh.
1: Just a little one. All right.
2: Okay.
1: Next is Sandra Oh has a birthday today. You, of course, know her from TV
2: Do you
1: show.
2: Know?
1: Grey's Anatomy.
2: Yes.
1: Yeah.
2: Of course.
1: From Grey's Anatomy, Sandra Oh has a birthday today.
2: Mm.

0: 56.
1: Sandra O today is 55.
0: Come on.
1: Tina.
0: There we go.
1: That's okay. It. All right. Next
0: it's
1: birthday.
0: Like not even enough for me to get the shoulder shake going.
1: Nope. Julianne Hough. Julianne Hough has a birthday today. You know her from Dancing with the Stars?
0: Of course. I wish I looked like her, honestly.
1: Let me see. All right.
0: I know that I don't. It's fine.
1: She's a little younger than you.
0: Yes, I know.
1: Julianne Hough is how old today, Tina?
0: 36.
1: She is 38 today.
0: Oh, come on.
1: So you were low on that one. And you were a couple off, so.
0: I know, so I don't even get any fire.
1: And, oh, man, Carlos Santana has a birthday today.
0: Oh, my.
1: Carlos Santana.
0: 71.
1: Maria, Maria. Let's see if we got that song.
0: We should.
1: Yeah, we do. Just want to make sure. Yeah.
0: Okay.

0: All right, how old do you think Carlos Santana is? How old do you think he is today, Tina?
1: I said 71, but...
0: Oh, oof.
1: What? What?
0: Nah, you're way low. Way low.
1: I didn't want to do him wrong.
0: It's Carlos Santana.
1: I know.
0: I'll give you another guess, because I just want to hear more of this song.

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0: Tina was trying to grab from around the clock. Steve was kind enough to bring some gift certificates for us to go have some great food over there.
1: Yes, and he brought in some pies, too, the other day.
0: And Tina is looking in her purse. I swear to you, I just put the video up on the Star Facebook and Instagram. I'm not even going to say what was in there. You'll see. It's like a convenience store in Tina's purse. That and a medical bay.
1: There was more things I could have brought out. Yeah.
0: It's like everything is in your purse. Insanity.
1: It's like my Mary Poppins bag.
0: I was waiting for her to pull a rabbit out, to be honest. You'll hear me on the video say that. It's up Facebook and Insta if you want an early laugh. It's Joe and T.

0: one more time. Yeah, Tina eventually did find the gift certificates from around the clock. It took you took you a good minute to get rolling there.
1: It was at the bottom of the purse. It's a huge purse. It's honestly more like a weekend bag.
0: Yeah, it's a bag. It's not even a purse. I don't know how you call it that. That thing is it's a weapon with the bottles of water, cans of Alani in there.
1: There are so many things. You never know what I will have in that purse.
0: First aid kit. Like, Tina, they could drop you on a show like Survivor, and you could live a couple of weeks in the jungle.
1: I totally could.
0: Actually, speaking of which, I booked this trip to Alaska, and I'm going to be in the middle of a bear habitat. And I want to chat a little bit about that coming up here in a few, okay?
1: I have some concerns.
0: You do. I am, for the first time ever, going anywhere where there's wildlife like this.
1: Yeah.
0: I'm really nervous, like legitimately nervous. And I'll explain like how they make it sound, and it's kind of crazy. In the meantime, next time you hear from us, we're going to be setting you up with a keyword for Choose Your Concert happening on Star Airfare Hotel, and go to any concert in the USA.
1: Yeah, honestly, if you have been wanting to see one of your favorite artists and you can bring a guest with you and everything is paid for, why not try to get these keywords?
0: All right, we'll give you the first one coming up right after Bruno Mars. It's all thanks to Dalzell Jewelers in downtown Crystal Lake. Choose your concert next.
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0: your concert, thanks to Dalzell Jewelers, downtown Crystal Lake, our friend Steve Dalzell making things happen. 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
1: Yes, for you and your bestie or somebody special. And here is your very first keyword of the day. 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
0: Nice and easy to remember and make it like that on purpose. 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
1: And then you have another one with Jillian just after 12 o'clock and 5 o'clock with Hannah B.
2: Wait till you're announced.

0: Yeah, so I'm going to be going to Alaska, which I'm really excited about. But there are bears in the area I'm going to.
1: Mm-hmm.
0: And now I'm not... I've been to Yellowstone.
1: You've been all over. You know,
0: Colorado. I've lived in Colorado. And I've never really had a bear encounter where it was just like me and the bear. And I'm going by myself.
1: Right.
0: So I'm going to a place called Cooper Landing, Alaska. It's on the Kenai Peninsula. It's basically like where people go for the summer in Alaska.
1: Okay.
0: And it's along a couple of different rivers, and there's a lot of salmon in this area.
1: Which you said you wanted to see.
0: So the major salmon runs in the Kenai River and Russian River. There's dense forests with berries and other food sources for bears, popular hiking, fishing, and camping areas where people and bears cross paths.
1: Oh, boy.
0: And then it talks about, basically, there's like a 2-mile hike to where I want to go where the salmon are spawning. And so I want to go to this. There's like a platform where you can watch, and there's bears eating the salmon, like right. How you see.
1: Because they're all jumping, right?
0: Yes,
1: they're jumping
0: all that.
1: In and
0: yes,
1: out of like the water. That's okay.
0: What you see when they're spawning.
1: Yes,
0: like
1: okay.
0: They're like going nuts.
1: I just wanted to clarify.
0: So, yeah. So there's brown bear. Or grizzly,
1: mm-hmm.
0: which makes me really nervous, and black bears. And it's like scary to think about hiking by myself because it says that this 2-mile hike is in the middle of a bear habitat.
1: Right.
0: And it makes me really nervous because I've never on purpose gone into where I know bears are going to be.
1: Well, I've thought about this for you. Is there some sort of a trailhead instructor or something
0: so
1: like that?
0: People have asked me that, and I'm not seeing any of that, right? So I'm staying at a place that's not too far from it, because I've been to this place. Me and Steven went mm-hmm. there, but we didn't go on this hike, obvious reason. So it says bear attacks do happen, especially considering how many people visit Cooper Landing each year.
1: Mm-hmm.
0: Most incidents are defensive. For example, when someone surprises a bear at close range, gets between a mother and cubs, or approaches a bear feeding on salmon. There have been attacks in the Cooper Landing area. For example, 2026, a woman near Skylack Lake outside Cooper encountered a black bear while mushroom picking. After her dog ran into it, her dog was mauled, but she survived.
1: Oh, my goodness.
0: Oh, my gosh.
1: Oh, no.
0: If you're visiting Cooper Landing, again, Alaska, carry bear spray. Make noise while hiking, especially in dense vegetation.
1: Mm-hmm.
0: Keep dogs under control. Stay well away from bears feeding on salmon.
1: Of course.
0: Never approach cubs or a bear. If you're planning a trip, so it tells you what trails might be the highest likelihood of bear sightings, basically.
1: Well, we know that you're going to have bear spray. I think you should have walking sticks with you as well.
0: Yeah, so I don't know if a walking stick is right. If a bear gets so close that I need a walking stick, like, I am not. I'm done.
1: Okay. I think that would be a good defense for you if you had... Otherwise, what are you going to do? Use your hands? Come on.
0: What am I going to do with the stick? Poke it in the eye?
1: I'm just saying it would at least
0: Okay.
1: You know?
0: All right.
1: Like, you're going by yourself. I wish that you...
0: I'm a little nervous about... For the first time, I'm a little bit nervous about the whole bear thing. So what I'll probably end up doing, hopefully, and I've done it before when I've been solo, is I'll make friends with people.
1: Right.
0: And then hike with them, and hopefully they're just slower than me. If we have to run. Chances are I'm probably the slowest one. I'm going to have my camera bag.
1: Right.
0: I'm going to have my tripod.
1: Well, that's what I'm saying.
0: I'm not dropping that.
1: No.
0: if I'm going down, I'm going down with all my camera equipment on me.
1: Okay, and I do think that you need to make sure that if you're going to be doing this hike, you do it at a time where you're not going to be walking back when it's dark.
0: Yeah, no, it'll be in the morning. It says it's a 2-mile hike, but it takes like an hour and a half to do it.
1: That's what I'm saying. So do it early in the morning, and then I think maybe that'll be better.
0: Right, I'll be a good breakfast sandwich.
1: Right,
0: exactly. With my camera
1: equipment. Yeah, right,
0: exactly. Oh, that one was a little tasty, Jim.
1: Right.
0: I don't know what that was. I think he had maybe like a banana in there or something. It was like, it was salty but sweet at the same time. It was pretty good, actually. Nice and tender.
1: Right.
0: So yeah, first time ever. I'm a little bit nervous about that.
1: Yeah, we'll wish that you were going with somebody. I don't know why you picked Alaska.
0: Yeah, I wanted to bring your husband. I wanted to bring Justin with you.
1: Yeah, but you asked him, and you're like taking this trip in like a couple of weeks, dude. Like, we can't do that.
0: I understand.
1: Like, you know.
0: I get it.
1: I know that you can just like you know, go. But like, we can't do that.
0: One time, me and him will be able to go together somewhere.
1: Yes, it'll but you fun. Have to. I know. Uh-oh. You have to plan it ahead of time.
0: My son is texting me.
1: I'm assuming it's Adam.
0: He said, bro, don't go hiking where there are bears.
1: See?
0: Well, I have to. That's because I want to get pictures of bears and salmon. That is the goal. I always have a goal for a trip.
1: Yeah.
0: That is my goal. To get a picture,
1: mm-hmm.
0: or a picture of, not with.
1: We can like, do, you're going to take a selfie with a salmon. Like, jumping on. Like,
0: hey. As long as I don't disturb them, I'll be okay.
1: What, the salmon or the bear?
0: The bears, dude. The salmon I can give a crap about.
1: I know, but you're supposed to make, especially if you're walking by yourself, I think that's good to make some noise, and this way the bears are like, ooh, what's that?
0: Yeah, I'm just walking. It's the whole time making noises. Oh, gosh. All right. Well, it's not till August, so I got time to prepare for it.
1: Not really.
0: No, I don't. No. I mean, the prep is nothing. I'm just going to show up there. That's it.
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0: Thank you for the concern about the hikes in Cooper Landing, Alaska, the bears and stuff. I'll be all right. I'm going to have bear spray readily. I might even get like the little holster they give you for it.
1: Yeah,
0: so
1: exactly.
0: I have easy access to it.
1: Right, yes.
0: And I know people are sending me like guides on if it's a black bear, what to do. Yeah, brown, you get down. If it's black, you get back is like the saying that they give you.
1: I mean, listen, if I see any type of a bear, I'm running.
0: Oh, okay. Well, the bear probably runs like four times as fast as you.
1: No, especially with your little. You'd be surprised.
0: Okay. Just saying. High heels in the forest, not a good look.
1: Yeah, right.
0: I mean, it's a good look, but it's not going to turn out well if you're running from a grizzly.
1: I mean, definitely not.
0: FYI. All right. Joe and Tina, Star 105.5, keyword for choose your concert anywhere in the USA, coming up next.

0: All right, you want to go see your favorite artist perform anywhere in the U.S. with hotel and airfare? Yes, please.
1: Yeah.
0: Thanks to Dalzell Jewelers in downtown Crystal Lake.

0: you can give us the keyword or you can text us the keyword that we give you.
1: Yeah, so it's friend, F-R-I-E-N-D, friend, and you'll text that to 800-861-1055.
0: Yeah, and the more that you enter, the better your chances to win. Jillian will have it just after noon today, and then Hannah B. will have another keyword just after 5 o'clock today. Yeah, this is, I mean, there's so many concerts that are coming to anywhere in the U.S. I'm thinking about Chicago. That Teddy Swim show keeps popping up.
1: Of course.
0: But he's going to be playing a bunch of different cities across the U.S. And, I mean, we're taking care of the hotel and the airfare. It's pretty sweet. Trust me, I just was booking stuff. And I see how much hotels are. Just that alone with airfare is so worth it, thanks to Dalzell Jewelers.
1: I mean, this is something that you could check off of your bucket list. You know, even if it's an artist that maybe you've seen before or that you've been wanting to see, you can check the venues that are all, you know, part of the United States. Like, there are some amazing venues to see any type of artist.
0: Remember, Backstreet Boys is playing in Vegas as well at the Sphere. So,
1: yeah.
0: Vegas, hotel, airfare, and to see Backstreet Boys. Okay.
1: Yeah.
0: Now you're talking.
1: That's right.
0: Choose your concert. Thanks to Dalzell Jewelers in downtown Crystal Lake, the area's most trusted jeweler. The keyword to text to our 800 number is...
1: friend.
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0: 5 for the high. We could see some thunderstorms later on tonight, probably after 9 o'clock. And of course, we still have that advisory for the air quality in the area.
1: Yeah, I don't know if it's going to be as bad as it has been.
0: No.
1: It cleared up Saturday, and then it came right back with a vengeance.
0: Yeah.
1: And a little bit yesterday. Other than that, still going to be hot across the area. Joe and Tina, Star 105.

0: took a ride over the weekend for a dinner at a sushi joint in Schaumburg with my youngest son, Adam. And on the way home, we're on Route 12, and there's a guy on a motorcycle and a girl hanging on the back. And we were behind them all the way up to like 12 and 120. So, you know, through Lake Zurich, all the way up. And I'm thinking to myself, you could speak to this. Is it so uncomfortable being on the back of a motorcycle like that? Is it even a little bit enjoyable? Be honest.
1: It depends on the motorcycle. Because like the one that my husband had long, long time ago.
0: It was like a big boy motorcycle, like a Harley, that type. Not a crotch rocket, as they
1: say. Correct. Yes, but it wasn't really made for two people. It was really made for just a single rider. So we added a seat to it. And was like, it was an itty bitty seat. It was not comfortable for me at all.
0: Why didn't he just put you on the handlebars?
1: Exactly.
0: Yeah.
1: And you know, some of the bikes, you have to like lean over to hold on to the person that is
0: like a crotch rocket.
1: Yes, exactly. So, and those ones are even like worse. Your back starts to hurt. Like you have to stop. It is not comfortable.
0: But why do girls love it? A guy on a motorcycle so much?
1: Because you want to be the backpack.
0: Yeah, but why though? You know, if it's that uncomfortable and it hurts your back, what is the? It's just the image. It's the idea.
1: Yeah.
0: It's the idea of being on a motorcycle that women love when you actually have to be the one holding on for dear life.
1: Yes.
0: And that's all I was thinking when I saw this woman. I go, she's got to be miserable. That's a long drive. We got off at Lake Cook Road off of 53 to come back north.
1: Yeah.
0: And they were in front of us the whole time. I'm like, that lady has got to be just
1: what
0: miserable.
1: What kind of a bike was it?
0: It was, I don't know if it was a Harley. I didn't really, you know, I'm not a bike guy, but it wasn't a crotch rocket. It wasn't like a young kid, like, going around. It was an older, couple. I'm like, she's got to be miserable. And I made a note to ask you about that because there's no way that it could be fun to be hanging on for dear life on the back of that.
1: No, I mean, my husband's bike at the time, it was not comfortable for me at all. Right. Like I said, some bikes are made for two passengers, for two riders on there.
0: Yeah, the one with the sidecar.
1: Yeah.
0: Like you see an old MASH or something. Give me in that thing, I'll be way more comfortable.
1: But you've got some that you can sit back and relax in there. And then there are some that you are literally holding on for dear life. And like only half of your booty is, you know, sitting on the seat. And it's not very comfortable.
0: Guys, he's got a motorcycle. He's so hot. But my back is killing me. That's all that I can think, man.
1: Exactly.
0: Hey, it's Joe and Tina. What's going on?
2: Hi, Joe and Tina. I have a question. I called you last Friday because my husband had won a prize for the impossible question on July 8th, and we never got any correspondence back, and I did check the Gmail spam folder, and there's nothing in there.
0: All right. You know what? Hang on one second. I'm sorry. What was your name again? Because you're on the air right now, just so you know. Like, you're on the air.
2: Oh, okay. Sorry.
0: It's all good. Don't be sorry. Don't be sorry.
1: Yeah, don't check. Go anywhere.
0: Yeah, sorry about that. That seems like a crazy amount of time to be waiting for any kind of information. So our apologies on that. All right?
2: No. Okay. No problem.
0: No, it's just hold on one second. All right. So maybe someone's calling about motorcycles. Right. And she's like, where's my prize? Right. And rightly so. Like, where is her prize?
1: Of course, yes.
0: Who's in charge of that? Who is in charge of getting that prize to the woman?
1: Who do we blame?
0: Did she win the Nicholas Conservatory you won?
2: Yes, it was.
0: Okay. All right. Good. So for the botanical curiosities.
1: Correct.
0: All right. Hang on a second. All right. So we'll get her those from the Nicholas Conservatory.
1: Yes, of course.
0: And riding a motorcycle is not fun, too.
1: Only sometimes it is. But to be somebody, you know why they call us the backpack? Like the guy wants the backpack.
0: Yes, okay. I get it.
1: All right. Okay. I just wanted to make sure you knew.
0: Stupid? Yeah, no. I get it. Come on.
1: I just wanted to make sure that you understood.
0: You made me nervous that you were going to say something else.
1: No.
0: Like, because, you know, we ride on the back. It's another word that starts with a B. I was like, you better not say that, Tina.
1: No.
0: No, how dare you? I got a little concern there.
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0: Start with a 5.5, Joe and Tina. All right, the person who's looking for their prize for Nicholas Conservatory, we're good.
1: Everything is all set, taken care of.
0: I promise, we are. Customer service. Look, we do it all. Do the morning show. We have fun. We give away the prizes. We do the follow-up for the promotion staff. Who knows what's going on? We're trying to make things happen.
1: That's right.
0: Tina's logging in, trying to get stuff done.
1: Just to add that, get her done. You know what I'm saying?
0: Sometimes you got to take the bull by the horns and make it happen. That we're here and accessible is a good thing.
1: That's right.
0: So we'll look for the silver lining, okay? If you have any issues with the prize that you won, reach out to Tina.
1: Call, great, yes.
0: Call 815.
1: Thank you.

0: Stomping out 5.5, Joe and Tina. Over the weekend, it was so much fun to get out. The duck drop happened right off of Green Street. They dumped, like, it had to be over 1,000 of these rubber duckies into the channel there between Buddies and DC Cobs. Right. And the Kiwanis Club, they did such a great job organizing it. Even the guy in the mic was, like, really funny, like, having fun with the crowd and stuff. And I got some drone shots of it that I posted up on the Star 105 Facebook page if you want to check it out. And it was really cute to see all those ducks dumped in and everybody hoping that their duck got pulled.
1: I was just going to say, did you put in a duck? Did any of yours get pulled?
0: None of mine did. I ended up, they're only $5 for a duck. I ended up getting 10 of them. And that was awesome. So there was a lot of fun benefiting kids in need of McHenry County, which is obviously a great cause here. There was a lot of different prizes that went out as they did that as well. So it was nice. I had some running around to do. And I go, you know what? I have my drone. I got some time. I want to go check out what Kiwanis Club is doing with this duck drop because I've never seen it done live before. And the video ended up being pretty cool. Like, it's really cute to see the ducks in the water because I didn't know how they choose the winner. I thought, now, if you're not familiar, you dump them at Green Street. It goes all the way up to the Fox River.
1: Correct.
0: So I wasn't sure. I go, dude, how are they going to? That's like a 2-mile trip.
1: They're going to catch them.
0: So what they did is you'll look, they have like a triangle of like buoys almost.
1: Yes.
0: And the ducks just go between there until they get to a boat. That's probably like 400 feet, not even, like, away from where the ducks are dropped.
1: Yeah.
0: Because I was thinking, this thing is going to take forever. There's going to be ducks floating in this water for years.
1: No.
0: That they put... Seriously, I had no idea.
1: Yeah, they make sure to catch them, yeah.
0: Yeah, I didn't know how they did it. So, yeah, kudos to the McHenry Kiwanis Club. I met a bunch of the volunteers over there, people that are members of the Kiwanis Club, and just wanted to give them some love this morning on the show for a job well done there.
1: Yeah, it's not every day you see the rubber duckies being poured into the water.
0: So it was really cute, and I slowed down when they poured them in so you could really get of how many they splashed down into the water. Some peeps on kayaks out there just like watching them float, and you'll see when they pick how they pick the winner there to benefit kids in need of McHenry County. So great, all part of Fiesta Days in downtown McHenry or in McHenry as a whole. Because then I went to Pearl Street, and my goodness, did they have a lot of vendors out there this year.
1: That's because it was the art and street fair crafting. So they had a lot of different local businesses and crafters and stuff for the kids. It was everywhere spread throughout all of McHenry.
0: Oh, it was busy. And then the parade was yesterday. I saw the Bremer team, our partners, giving snow cones out. I stopped by there. I got a snow cone, and Stephanie with the Bremer team, her son Tommy was there.
1: Mm-hmm.
0: Poor kid. I'm like, Tommy, I go, when you pump that juice into my snow cone, I want extra in there. I don't want...
1: Is he like, no extra pumps?
0: Well, no, I was like, I don't want any ice in there that's not covered with that blueberry,
1: that's
0: okay?
1: Right.
0: And then they were putting gumballs in there, as Dawn mentioned, like how the screwballs used to be made.
1: That's a cute idea.
0: And he put, I said, give me some extra gumballs. So I'm drinking it on my way home, and the gumballs are like rock solid.
1: Of course. You got to be careful.
0: Yeah, I was like, all right, I'll just give this a little time to thaw out here. Yeah. Not a horrible idea. But yeah, good fun at Fiesta Days this weekend.
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0: Now that you've seen the video of the 1,000 ducks plus that were dumped into the river with the Kiwanis Club in McHenry, you see what I'm talking about. Like, it wasn't as long of a race as I thought it was going
1: to
0: be.
1: Exactly. It's very unique, and it's something cool to see.
0: For some reason, I was thinking, like, man, this race is going to take like 3 days to get done. In reality, it probably took like 20 to 30 minutes. Yeah. And kids, the attention span wasn't an issue. It's up on the Facebook.

0: Yeah, it looks like we're going to get a little more of the Canadian smoke that has been coming down for the last about week or so today.
1: Yeah, when I let the dogs out this morning, I walked out, I was like, ooh, smells like a campfire.
0: Again, yeah. And so we got a little bit of a break, it seemed like, Saturday for most of the day. Mm-mm-mm. And then it started, I mean, it didn't even creep in. All of a sudden, it just straight up was smoky again across the area.
1: Yeah, I know. Yeah.
0: And, you know, the thing is, you wonder if it's this bad and we're this far removed from the fires, what is it like where they're actually burning in Canada and parts of Minnesota? That's what I'm thinking, is how bad is the air for people up there? I feel bad.
1: It must be really treacherous for them, and they're probably scared, and it's probably just one. There's nothing else that they can do
0: They just are burning, yes. And you know, it gets to the point where all you try to do is contain it, mm-hmm. and obviously try to save people's lives and save property, like we saw with the California wildfires that were happening, mm-hmm. too. And it gave me some pause as I was like, oh man, the sunset looks so cool on Saturday.
1: Yeah.
0: Like I got a great video of it. And then I just, for a moment, reflected like, geez, what are the people that actually have these fires in their backyard?
1: You're right. You're like, at what expense do I get to see this beautiful sunrise or sunset? But you know, what are they dealing with? Yeah.
0: So I think we're going to get that. And then on top of it, heat again. That's the thing, is like the heat is just so much to deal with, and then the smoke from the wildfires and everything else that is happening. But still, there's a lot of events and a lot of different things happening in the community over the weekend. I know McHenry had their Fiesta Days that capped it off, right?
1: Like the parade. Caps off the 11 days of Fiesta Days.
0: Oh, seriously, they do so much for that. I was out at the Kiwanis Duck Drop they did on Green Street.
1: Isn't that so fun?
0: Yeah, I want to talk more about that because they did such a great job, and kids, like families, just were loving it off of Green Street. Joe and Tina, it's Monday, Star 105.5.
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0: Something fun to do with the family and be able to save. 810 Entertainment is our deal drop that's happening. 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
1: And there is so much to do there. You can do bowling. You can play pool. They also have like the outside area. You can do s'mores. It's so, so fun.
0: Yeah, the little s'more stations there. That sounds awesome. So take advantage before they sell out. Part of the let the deal drop.
1: There you go.
0: At star105.com for 810 Entertainment to say.

0: I was surfing around. I saw the Crystal Lake Park District, their Facebook page, and they have a Brews and Bases kickball tournament.
1: Ooh, what does that mean?
0: And this is, you can play kickball. It's, thank goodness it's only one day. And it says, grab your friends, build your team, and get ready for a fun day of kickball, cold drinks, great food, music, and friendly competition. 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
1: I love this. They're basically bringing like your backyard games that you play with your family, like beer in hand, and they're bringing it to life. That's so awesome.
0: The top three teams are going to take home $500 for first place, $400. 100 for third, and then other for best team name and best team swag.
1: There we go. We got to get a team together.
0: And it's great because it's in the daytime, too.
1: There we go. Right, exactly.
0: So I'm just.
1: Makes sense.
0: Yeah, I'm just looking at the crystallakeparks.org website for Brews and Bases kickball tournament. This looks like it's actually going to be a lot of fun.
1: Okay, I'll be team captain.
0: And we need a great name. We need a really good kickball name because there's a prize for that, too. Our skill set. I, honest to God, would like to get a bunch of people together.
1: Yeah.
0: To get a team. And, you know, you need probably 9 people at least for the field. And then I don't know how many you bat. I got to look for the rules for that.
1: Yeah, I was just going to say, I don't know the specific rules for kickball other than you kick the ball and then you run the bases like baseball.
0: I mean, yeah, it's like baseball. It says $400 for a team. Spectators are welcome.
1: Of course.
0: So whatever. If we can get like 12 people together.
1: Yeah, then we all just like split it. We get our little cheering squad.
0: We need to talk to the Hoylands, to Dan and Jackie. That would be a great Saturday thing. And then get the crew together.
1: All their karaoke crew.
0: That's our crew. It's all hands on deck for this one.
1: Okay, this is fun. It's coming together.
0: Thor is like 7'8". Yes. Can you imagine him playing kickball?
1: He'll catch everything.
0: Yeah, the intimidation factor. We'll have him pitch. They won't get it past the guy.
1: Watch, dude. He's like terrible at kickball.
0: And then
1: I can't catch it. But I have a feeling he's athletic.
0: The guy's name is Thor. And you're saying he can't be athletic?
1: No, what's I mean? Obviously he is. We've played like whirlyball with him. He's athletic.
0: Yeah, this is. He's good. So it's Brews and Bases kickball tournament. We got to get a team together. We'll talk to, you know, the Hoyland crew, everyone who gets together, you said, for like whirlyball.
1: This is going to be so fun. Can I please be team captain?
0: I'll think about it. I'll take that under advisement.
1: Because I have a feeling you want to be team captain.
0: Well,
1: I knew it. I knew it.
0: My name is first in the show, so.
1: Stop it.
0: My name is first.
1: Alphabetical.
0: So I just like how Thor, Tina's like, maybe Thor can't play. It's like, what?
1: I didn't mean it.
0: The guy's name is Thor. There's no way that he's not awesome at softball. Let's be honest here, dude.
1: I understand. It was honestly like just a joke because he's like 8 feet tall. So I have a feeling he's got to be athletic with kickball.
0: Gosh, man. His name is Thor. Like Thor's hammer.
1: Don't be upset at me,
0: Thor.
1: Come
0: on, man. All right, this could be fun. Beer in hand dodgeball with the Crystal Lake Park District. I love
1: it. So fun.
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1: Another hot day today to start out the week. We could have some thunderstorms later on tonight. Obviously, the air quality index is still there and a concern for some. And then tomorrow, we might have a little bit more rain.

0: The real ID is something that has come up, obviously, on the show. And mm-hmm. with a birthday coming up for me, I'm wondering, I finally maybe could get my real ID. And I'm on the Illinois Department, the Secretary of State, mm-hmm. looking at what I need. Oh, my. It's so confusing, dude.
1: I know.
0: It really is so confusing. It says, the following original unexpired documents are accepted at Illinois facilities to meet the real ID requirements. Proof of identity, one document, birth certificate, valid passport, certificate of naturalization, a permanent resident card, or an employment authorization document.
1: Oh, okay.
0: Proof of social security number, social security card, W-2 form, or a 1099 form featuring your full social security number.
1: Oh, thank goodness. Because do you still have your security or your social security card? Oh, you
0: yeah.
1: do? Okay.
0: I remember when my dad gave it to me.
1: Yeah.
0: It was like at his desk in the basement.
1: Uh-huh.
0: And he like gave me it and it's still sitting. I got it on lock and key right now.
1: Yeah, I have no idea where
0: but
1: mine is.
0: What I'm trying to figure out is what do I actually, this is telling me 9,000 different things to get a real ID. Like, what do I need? You need to provide original documents in these four categories. So I need four different things to authorize. Maybe someone who got their real ID. Did you get yours?
1: No, but my husband and I need to also
0: yeah.
1: do it as well. But if you think about it, how else are they going to make sure that you are you?
0: I get
1: you know
0: that.
1: No,
0: I mean,
1: no,
0: I get
1: I know.
0: That.
1: Trust me, I'm just as confused
0: but
1: as you are.
0: If they have my driver's license, like...
1: Right.
0: How much more do I need to get a real ID with all of the... So somebody shed some light on this. Have you gone for your real ID? And let us know what you actually brought to the DMV.
1: Because mm-hmm.
0: the way I'm reading this is I need four different documents for my proof of identity, social security number, my Illinois residency, and a written signature.
1: Oh, what? Like your signature.
0: But can my... valid driver's license be used for two of the four, for my proof of a signature and for my proof of Illinois residency?
1: I have no idea.
0: I'm a bit confused by this, dude. I mean, if I'm this confused by
1: right.
0: it, either I'm really stupid or it reads kind of strange.
1: I mean, well, I think it's just so official that they have to use those official words for everything that it seems more intimidating and confusing.
0: All right. So I know we're probably getting some text messages. The number's 800-861-1055. 800-861-1055. To ensure you have the exact documents you need, you can use the interactive Illinois Real ID document checklist. 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How to get it? You'll need to provide one document with your full legal name, date of birth, and citizenship. One document with your full social security number, like your social card,
1: mm-hmm.
0: a W-2 or a 1099. Two documents to prove your Illinois residency, like a bank statement, rental. Are you freaking kidding me, dude?
1: And how much does it cost?
0: You're, again, asking so many questions. It's exhausting. I don't know what you need. Maybe
1: right.
0: I'll just keep using my passport to fly and just keep things easy.
1: Right, yeah.
0: All right.
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0: 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It's at the Grays Lake Senior Activity Center off of Library Lane. It's a Meet the Author event with former Wisconsin Governor Martin Schreiber. He wrote and published a book called My Two Elaines, which dives into the details of caring for his late wife, who is suffering from Alzheimer's disease. And at Gurney Place Memory Care, they have help families who are going through the same thing. And I love when they do events like this. It shows you that you're not alone. So Martin Schreiber, former governor of Wisconsin, is going to be speaking Tuesday, July 21st, starting at 2 o'clock at the Grays Lake Senior Activity

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0: Yeah, to our 800 number, some interesting ones. 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

0: 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Joe and Tina, it's the Star Morning Show, reading from the 800 text line and our social channels, talking about driver's license. The real ID came up as well, and it's a little confusing. I did, by the way, I'll have a follow-up tomorrow.
1: Yeah.
0: On my driver's license as I turn 50. I'm going to have to renew it. I have a letter, as if on cue, from the Secretary of State that will be delivered today. I saw my mail, what was going to be delivered.
1: I bet you it's a reminder that you're going to have to renew.
0: Well, a reminder, or I can do it online, people are saying, if I haven't had a ticket. And again, knock on wood, I don't think I've had a ticket in a while.
1: Yeah,
0: so
1: that was the last time that we had to renew. We got to do it online, which is awesome.
0: I guess I could check like the McHenry County, the court, to see when my last ticket was. I wanted to, but there's a lot of comments about renewing your license and the real ID too.
1: Yeah, so Linda said, as long as you don't have any tickets, you should be able to renew by mail, but like you just said, it could be online as well. So she said, up until I turned 65, I renewed by mail, but once you turn 65, you only have to do the eye exam. And she said, again, assuming that you don't have any tickets on your record.
0: Yeah, so I should be good.
1: Yeah.
0: Because I don't think that I do. More comments on there.
1: Yeah, so Lynn said, I turned 66 in August. I thought for sure I'd have to do the eye test. Imagine my surprise when I get to the DMV. They told me I don't have to renew it for another like 4 years and I'll be able to do it online.
0: Okay, so I mean, learning more. The real ID thing, I'm just going to do overkill and bring like a million things. So the last ticket I got, I'm looking at the records here, was in Bull Valley.
1: Of course.
0: That was in 2017. Has it really been that long?
1: Yeah, almost, there you go.
0: Almost 10 years?
1: Man.
0: Since I got a ticket?
1: That's good.
0: I mean, I don't know why I'm surprised by that, but I'm surprised by that.
1: Yeah, I mean, that's good, though.
0: Yeah. So, what was it? It had to be a stop sign, right?
1: No, you probably were speeding.
0: No. Me? Never. It doesn't, just says traffic violation on it.
1: Yeah.
0: I think it might have been a stop sign.
1: Do you remember it?
0: I don't. I mean, that's a long time ago. Oh, here, charges, sentences, count. No, it doesn't say. Terrible. It doesn't say what it is.
1: Okay.
0: That, but it just says traffic violation. I know that. So, and, all right, I'm good.
1: Okay.
0: I don't want to look at it anymore.
1: No, don't.
0: I don't think, because I'm trying to think outside of McHenry County, I don't think I've had anything.
1: Yeah.
0: So, okay, maybe I'll be able to do it by mail.
1: There we go. Nice and simple.
0: I'll let you know tomorrow.
1: Yes.
0: Again, as if on cue, Secretary of State, there's a letter waiting for me in my mail today. All right. Thanks for hanging with us, having some fun. Jillian Bass coming up next. And she'll have another keyword to choose your concert anywhere in the U.S. at noon.
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12: For all the times that you rain on my parade, and all the clubs you get in using my name. You think you broke my heart, oh girl, for goodness sake.

Good morning. Happy Monday to you. Are you having the case of the Mondays? Did you have a great, fun weekend? Of course, we'll talk about some of our weekends. I want to hear what you did as well. I will have more keywords on the way for you to choose your concert. It is Mental Health Monday, so we're going to get through this day together, and I'm going to motivate you with some fun tips about Mental Health Monday. Thank you so much for being here. Welcome to the show, and let's have some fun today.

So today kicks off the first full week I've had in a while because, of course, I went to Vegas and had a little bit of time off. And then before that, I was in Maine. So definitely feeling the Mondays today, although I did have a very relaxing weekend, more than I've had in a while. I'll tell you what we did this weekend coming.

0: have lots of plans on the weekends and then you just decide, you know what, I don't want to do any of those things. I just want to kind of relax and do nothing. That's exactly what I accomplished this weekend. We had a whole list of things that we should have done, but I didn't do a whole lot of that. And I was completely okay with it. I was like, you know what, I got to get my mental health in the right spot, especially because today is Mental Health Monday. I knew I needed to. And we were supposed to go to a Schaumburg baseball game on a Friday, and I decided not to do that. We'll reschedule for a different time. And then Saturday, we had a graduation party, and the weather just wasn't the best. And then yesterday, we didn't have anything planned, so I kind of hung around the house, went through the kids' clothes, and did that kind of productive thing. But as far as like doing any entertainment, I think last weekend in Vegas did it in for us. But whatever you did this weekend, I sure hope you made the absolute best of it.
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7: Star Suburban Weather.
8: A shower possible soon, then partly sunny skies most of the day. High 84. Tonight, partly cloudy, humid conditions are ripe for a few heavy thunderstorms. Starting in the early evening, mid-80s at 6, mid-70s by midnight. I'm Ron Morick with the Star 105.5 Suburban Weather.
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Boomers Baseball. Yes, the Schaumburg Boomers. We have four packs of tickets up for grabs. Text the word Boomers, B-O-O-M-E-R-S, to 800-861-1055. It is the summer of baseball. And if you're a winner, we'll text you back from Star 105.5.

recently went on a trip to Vegas, and then before that I went to Maine, and already looking forward to the next thing because trips are kind of my jam if we can afford it. But airlines, the best snacks and coffee, apparently there are some that have it, and we'll go over that list. Maybe they'll entice you to want to travel to those places or at least use those airlines. Those details on the way.

0: any traveling this summer, or maybe you're waiting until the fall when the weather, you know, cools off and goes someplace warm. Well, there are airlines with the best snacks and coffee, plus the worst foods to eat on a flight. Apparently, the best in-flight coffee is Delta, which has Starbucks, American, which has Lavazza, Alaskan Airline, which has Stumptown. I'm not even sure what that is. Some people said United, JetBlue was on there, Southwest came in last. The best in-flight economy snacks, Delta came in number one again. Southwest was number two, JetBlue, United, American, and Alaska. The best in-flight wine selection apparently is Air France. I mean, I'm not surprised by that. The best elevated dining is Emirates, which was number one, followed by Singapore Airlines, Air France, and Qatar Airways. And then the worst things for a fellow passenger to eat on a flight, don't do this. 40 people said a tuna sandwich, hard-boiled eggs, super messy liquids, fried food, fast food, and 2% said beans. And you know what happens when you do that. Definitely avoid some of those. But either way, I hope you have some fun travel plans this summer into the fall.
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How you doing on this Monday morning? Are you doing okay? Are you having the case of the Mondays? Was it a very busy, eventful weekend? Did you watch the World Cup yesterday? I watched more soccer yesterday than I have probably in my entire life. But of course, the halftime show was amazing. We'll talk about some of those highlights coming up. Got me in a

I had a friend come over yesterday, and her husband wanted to watch the World Cup, so we watched a lot of soccer, mainly because we both wanted to see Justin Bieber perform, but we also saw all sorts of other artists up there, Shakira, BTS, and they put on such an amazing performance. But my favorite part of the show was at the end, there was kids from all different countries singing together, and it was like one world, one love, just have peace, and it gave me goosebumps, and it was such an incredible performance. Really enjoyed watching it. Well, coming up, there are apparently none of these animals in Australia or New Zealand, but a ton of them here in the U.S. We'll talk about that and some other fun random facts coming up next.

0: you've got.
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how big Jimmy Eat World was back in the day. And I remember winning an autographed CD from the radio back in the day because I've always loved radio. Such a fun memory. Well, did you listen to Joe and Tina this morning? Of course, Joe was opening up about turning 50 next month and his experience with maybe having to go to the DMV to get his driver's license renewed and taking a written test. Or, of course, the driving part of it. If you know, you can definitely chime in on the Star 105.5's Facebook page. It's Olivia Rodrigo now with her latest Drop Dead on Star 105.5. I know.

0: So, of course, one of my bucket list shows was to go to the Sphere to see the Backstreet Boys. And after going to the Sphere to see a country artist this past week in Vegas, there was no way I was not going to see the Backstreet Boys. So I started doing some fun digging and to see what kind of points I had. And it turns out I had a free hotel stay for one night. I had flight credits for one flight going there. And my birthday is going to be coming up in October. And my husband graciously said he would purchase me a Backstreet Boys Sphere concert ticket for my birthday. So it was a no-brainer. And I have a friend who's just as crazy as I am. And I reached out to her and I said, hey, how would you like to go to Vegas for one night? She also had points. We're going to stay in the same hotel. And yeah, so we are going to Las Vegas next month at the very last show at the Sphere for the Backstreet Boys on this tour, August 29th. And I'm flying in Saturday and we are flying out Sunday. But I cannot wait. I am so excited to live out this bucket list dream. And hopefully you're able to make some of those bucket list dreams happen this summer for you as well.
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1: 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I'm a server at Around the Clock. I've been there for almost 30 years. 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I just love them. I love that they still come in. I do work the breakfast, so I love our Around the Clock Benedicts. I'd like you all to come and see me. 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

Well, winning a concert of your choice would make a pretty good Monday, right? 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S-I-N-G, sing. 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And you will definitely do a whole lot of that at the concert of your choice. 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

to the top, I've been out of shape, thinking out of the box, I'm an astronaut. I blasted off the planet, rocked to cause catastrophe, and it matters more because I had it. Now I had a thought about wreaking havoc on an opposition, kinda shocking, they want a static with precision. I'm automatic, quarterback, I ain't talking, second packet, pack it up, I don't panic back.

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0: 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So I was like, hey, hubby, I know it's going to be hot outside, but let's be a little productive. And we spent a good 5 hours cleaning out our garage yesterday. My cousin came over and she got some of the things for her new house that we were storing in there. And then we went through everything. We have a garage sale in our neighborhood coming up here in a couple weeks. And I was like, let's do it. 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So I was like, I'll leave my car outside the garage. Let's just go deep dive into the garage, figure out what we're going to donate, figure out what we're going to try to sell, figure out what we can organize. Of course, you know, our kids are in sports galore. 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And I know it was a pain in the butt yesterday, but if you've been putting off doing something, it feels really good to actually get it done. Might take a couple weeks for us to finalize it all, but nonetheless, it feels pretty darn good to be able to get it done.
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still get chills listening to Bruno Mars and thinking back to his show at Soldier Field, sold out, getting stuck in traffic for 3 hours to be there, but it was absolutely worth it the second he went on stage. Ariana Grande, of course, is back in a relationship with her ex, who she's singing about, but apparently they're in love again, I suppose. It's Star 105.5.

So we all know Charlie Puth is a ridiculously talented musician, and he has this person to thank for motivating him. And I think it's a very sweet story to share on this Mental Health Monday. Sometimes we need someone in our corner.

0: So Charlie Puth and his wife welcomed their first child, Jude Crawford Puth, in March. And while he was no slouch in the music department, he says Jude's existence has made him a better musician. He says, "I realize that everything else is secondary except for my child's happiness. Now it's no longer always about me. My entire life is about ensuing. Little Jude is incredibly happy every single day. This mindset has changed everything." And if you're a parent, then you know absolutely, at least I think if you're a good parent, you know that it's important to put your child first sometimes, a majority of the time, outside of your wants and needs, but also taking care of yourself. And that's a good reminder to have on this Mental Health Monday that, yes, our children are super important, but so is our own mental health. So it's important to take care of them, but it's also very important to take care of yourself as well.
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$1 billion at the box office. Of course, this movie was something I would normally not see for myself, but I saw it last week. It was so good. A little graphic, a little intense for me, but I really enjoyed it, and I know so many friends went to go see it. Something more up my alley is Moana, the live action, and that came in at number two, bringing in $19 million, and there's a good chance we're going to go see it this weekend. Did you go to the movies? Did you see either of those? Or maybe you went and saw Minions and Monsters.

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1: Well, this story is remarkable. A fire department in Pennsylvania recently helped out a pony who wandered into a creek and got stuck in deep mud. But the firefighters were able to lift the animal to safety using rope, straps, a wooden board, and a truck. Thankfully, the rescue was a success and the pony was unharmed. If you see a local story, please send it my way.
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So this is your last week to enter those keywords to choose your concert. Where are you going? Is it Bruno Mars? Oh, such a great show. Are you going to go to the Backstreet Boys at the Sphere? But don't worry, another keyword is on the way with our girl Hannah B at 5 o'clock today. 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

So if you're looking to move out of state, maybe you're not a big fan of Illinois, apparently the best state to move to is New Hampshire. Four states in New England finish in the top 10. But yeah, New Hampshire was number one thanks to strong scores in safety, healthcare, education, and quality of life. So there you go.

0: Well, that does it for me. I am Jillian Bass, wrapping it up for this Mental Health Monday, your final reminder to have a self-care day, a self-love day. 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You deserve to get your mind in the right mental health state. And maybe my girl Hannah B will get you there. She's coming up next. Enjoy your afternoon.
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Who's the best chef in your house, and who's like me where they should be nowhere near stove, microwave, oven? 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

confessions. 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Maybe

0: ready to rewind. 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

Imagine seeing Olivia Rodrigo in Boston or Harry Styles' Madison Square Garden. 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

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Well, Pillsbury has recalled 735,000 rolls sold at Walmart. So now it's like, what do we even buy?

0: inching closer to football season, so a little something funny that I wanted to share with you. Are you and your significant other the same sports fans for football, baseball, hockey, basketball? So I was born and raised in Chicago. My boyfriend Eric was born and raised in Boston, so he's a New England Patriots fan. Saturday, we're getting ready. We're going to Country Thunder. He's like, I don't know what to wear. He's like, maybe I'll wear my Drake May jersey. And I said, I don't know if you should do that. I'm like, I feel like people are going to give you a hard time. You're in Bears Nation. He's like, we'll see. No, you would have thought that Eric was Drake May himself. The amount of people that were walking up to him like, yeah, go Pats, go Drake. And I'm like, are we still rooting for the Bears this season? Because everybody seems to be converted to other teams. I'm like, what about the Bears?
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1: 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So you've heard LOL, Laugh Out Loud, TTYL, Talk to You Later, and then there's IJBOL. 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
4: 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Normally, you might think that is a bad thing, but to me, here's what it says. It says that people trust them. They know they're getting honest service done. 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
3: Showers should end soon if they haven't already by you. Then partly sunny skies for the rest of the day. Sunset at 8:24. Tonight, conditions are right for a couple of thunderstorms mid-evening. Low 80s at 6, falling slightly to the mid-70s by midnight. I'm Ron Morick with the Star 105.5 Suburban Weather. We'll take another look in about an hour.
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0: Can we make a start?
1: Think about it. When you were dating, or maybe you are in the dating world right now, what is one simple thing that could break the ice? I know you're going to be shocked by this because it didn't work for me when I was dating a couple of years ago. It's coming up

0: A little confidence can go a long way. 20% of singles say a simple wink has been enough to get a conversation started. But what's holding people back from making the first move? The top answer is uncertainty. And I'm like, okay, never once was I at a bar winking at a guy. Like, no, because one, I don't even know how to wink. Like, I just blink both eyes. But I am proud to say I made the first move with my boyfriend, Eric. His mom set us up, and I was like, let me get his number. Let me make the move. Didn't involve any winking, so I'm not a part of that 20%.
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6: If it's raining by you, it should let up soon tonight. Partly cloudy skies. A couple of thunderstorms possible mid-evening. Low 80s at 6, mid-70s by midnight. Overnight, partly cloudy skies continue. Mid-70s till morning. Maybe another thunderstorm during the overnight. I'm Ron Roig with the Star 105.5 Suburban Weather. We'll take another look in about an hour.
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on Star 105.5. He actually teamed up with White Claw for a major 2026 summer campaign focused on the theme, it's not where you're at, it's who you're with. So the year-long partnership featured exclusive summer merch ticket giveaways for his Ugly tour and an intimate concert at the Hamptons. Honestly, I'm thinking about getting one of the sweatshirts because it's White Claw and Teddy Swims. How could you pass that up? It's Alex Warren with Fever Dream. How do

I stopped eating lettuce and just some fruits in general because of everything that's going on. Well, now Pillsbury has recalled 735,000 rolls sold at Walmart. I'm like, really? I thought bread

0: 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We got the hotel, airfare, and two concert tickets all included. You just got to listen for that next keyword, which is coming up a little after five. Stick around.
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It's all thanks to our friends at Delzell Jewelers in downtown Crystal Lake.

I have not watched a show on Netflix since Stranger Things ended. I think because I just missed that show so much. But the most watched series on Netflix in the last 4 years, Squid Game. What is your go-to show right now? Send me a text because I need a new one. Cannot rewatch Stranger Things.

watching soccer, but this World Cup had me hooked. A huge congratulations to Spain. Also, there were quite a few celebrities at yesterday's game. Not sure if you saw Tom Cruise, Beyonce, Jay-Z, and Will Ferrell.

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10: Star Suburban Weather.
11: Partly cloudy skies, a couple of thunderstorms expected mid-evening. Low 80s now, dropping to the mid-70s by midnight. Partly cloudy skies will stick around for the overnight. Maybe another thunderstorm, mid-70s till morning. Tomorrow, hazy, breezy, and warm with a high of 81. I'm Ron Roick with the Star 105.5 Suburban Weather. Have yourself a great evening.
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Aldi lover or a Trader Joe's lover? Maybe both. Wait until you hear what happened a couple days ago. That's coming up on the way. I'm crying.

0: people have a favorite sports team they passionately support, an athlete they root for, or a band they follow obsessively. But some people are fans of supermarkets. The two grocery stores with the biggest fan bases, Trader Joe's and Aldi. Earlier this year, there was an April Fool's Day joke about a Trader Joe's versus Aldi rave happening in Minneapolis. The idea took off and the rave was actually planned, and it just went down around a week ago. So the venue promised a massive immersive experience with music you might want to hear in the aisles of Trader Joe's or Aldi, including Coldplay, John Mayer, and Maroon 5, and super fans of both stores were there partying, proudly showing off their branded bags, swag, and accessories. I love this. I so would have been there because me and the Isle of Shame at Aldi, we go along. We are like bread and butter.
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adventure that you want to do with the kids before they go back to school, I post it on our Facebook page. 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

Never in a million years did I think I'd be saying this, but I'm so ready for football season. And it's thanks to my boyfriend. He's got me invested, but I'm like, there's something about waking

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